passengers on flight Air France 2049 to Paris Charles de Gaulle, please proceed urgently to gate number B43. 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Please proceed urgently to gate number B43.

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Yeah, she got them for sale. Yeah, she got

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teddy bear, can I play with your poo? 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
1: 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Oh yeah, come on with it now. Let me see what you got.